the Hiller Plumbing, Heating, Cooling, and Electrical Studio. 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

0: 3 kids, 2 dogs, and 21 chickens. 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

0: you've enjoyed hopping back into the daily routine with the $1,000 Minute here at Mix 92.9 of the Mix Morning Show. It's been a great $1,000 Minute week.
1: It has been.
0: Let's keep playing here. Need a contestant. Find out if it's you.

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1: Your life changes overnight. You spent your $2. You got your Powerball ticket. Oops, you won. It's $1 billion.
2: It's unreal.
1: Whoopsie. Didn't mean to do all this. So what's the first thing that you do? Something that you should figure out. If you play the lottery, you never know. You might win. You should have a plan.
2: Yeah, like there's always that chance.
1: Yeah. It's an interesting thought process to put yourself through. It's that first thing you do. I asked my better half, Mimi, about this last night. Well, what's the first thing that you would do with $1 billion? She said, oh, I would pay for Lillian and Sam and Serena and Logan's college.
2: Those are that's so sweet.
1: Nieces and nephews.
2: Yeah.
1: I was like, what? It's the first thing we're doing? I mean, don't get me wrong.
2: What about for us?
1: I have $1 billion. I will pay for anybody that wants to go to college. Go ahead.
2: Sure. Yeah.
1: Baby, this is not the first thing I'm doing.
2: I think the actual first thing I would do is probably book a trip somewhere.
1: Yeah.
2: Like, book a nice trip.
1: I'm calling a yacht salesman.
2: Yeah, like, maybe I'm going to Bali. Maybe I'm going to do, like, a month in Thailand. Like, okay. You don't know.
1: It's stuff like that, right? But maybe for Kimmy and Antioch, maybe she's thinking big picture here. Kimmy, what's the first thing you do? Who do you call? Like, what are you doing? Who are you talking to?
3: I'm not saying anything.
2: Right?
3: Why would I want somebody to stalk me and try to take my money?
2: Exactly.

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1: 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And then once I get in my car, I'm listening to it on the way home as well.
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